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It's who he is. And God, we're thankful for that. We're thankful for your goodness, your glory, and how at times, different times for each person, you show up. Lord, for our friend and listener, Camille, and her kids, we just ask you continue to grow their faith.

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1: 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Yay, I'm Nikki. Never forget that. That he will always be there. He never leaves us. He never forsakes us. So we can trust him when it's hard to trust anyone else.

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Jesus even says later in scripture, in this world you will have trouble, but I leave you my peace. 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
11: Hey guys, this is Andrew Rip. My friend Jervis Campbell and I wrote this song called Hold Me Up. There's a moment in Exodus about Moses realizing that the Israelites would win when his arms were in the air. And when he got weary and tired and they came down, they would start to fall. And his friends got next to him and helped hold his arms up into the air. And I just thought that was a beautiful idea of community and what we're supposed to do for one another. We stand beside each other, and it's been powerful in my own life. So I hope you love it. This is Hold Me Up.

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1: KBNE. You know, he does that sometimes in the small things in your life and mine, and sometimes in scary moments. And for Lucia one day, oh, it was a scary one. See, every parent has forgetful moments, and she was having that. So much so that she had to make a simple trip back to the house for her one-year-old's baby bottle. And it was supposed to be just that, a simple trip. Like, she left the car in her own driveway to run inside. And then she walked back outside and witnessed the car stolen right in front of her in her own driveway with her seven-year-old twins inside. Lucius and Luis didn't make the ride easy, though, for the carjacker. No, they kicked, they screamed, they hit the guy with a rubber snake that Lucia had just bought the boys. Well, finally, the carjacker pulled over, dropped the twins 10 miles away in a safe place, and drove off.

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0: 31.
1: Yes, he has. KVN and a good Sunday. I'm Nikki Martinez. You know, sometimes I need to remember that he has one, because sometimes I don't feel it. Maybe you're not feeling it either. In fact, maybe you're feeling what John 10 says the thief does. He comes, Satan comes to steal and kill and destroy. But you know, there's a second part to that. Jesus says, so much gusto, but I have come to bring life and life abundantly. Praise God.

0: 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It really is Amazing Grace.
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1: 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Jesus in the morning, Jesus in the noontime,
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0: grateful for you.
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2: 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KVNE. 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Right now, Chapel Hill High School, 139 votes. With second place, Hallsville Junior High, about 25. I mean, you still have time. Get those nominations in. Take

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1: 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I'm Nikki, wrapping things up on this Sunday night. May you have a wonderful rest of the evening. My friend Fletch in next.

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KVNE. Hey, I'm your friend Fletch, and the weekend's winding down, and if you're already thinking about tomorrow, hey, before you start mentally running through your Monday or even the week's list, take a breath. Remember where you are now. 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
1: You know, it's really easy on a Sunday night to start living Monday before Monday ever gets here. 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
14: When we were writing a song, I had arrived at the studio with one of those heavy-hearted days. What do you do when you don't feel good enough? At the end of the day, I think we need a little encouragement on those days. And so when the chorus says, if you need a shoulder, I can be it, that's coming from God's perspective to you, because He will be the comfort when you need it. That is what this song is all about.

0: David. On the night you're falling all to pieces, you can bring your lonely heart to Jesus. What if I told you that I believe it?
1: For King and Country, what if I told you?
2: You know, Sunday nights can be a little chaotic. Somebody can't find a shoe, somebody forgot some homework, you need to sign this or that, whatever it may be. But remember that even in the chaos, children are still a heritage from the Lord.

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2: 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God promises to meet you with his strength when yours runs out. Trust him through it all.
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0: Hillsong Worship, who you say I am.
1: 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Thank you, Lord. Thank you, Lord.

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1: Third day, your love, O Lord.
2: Hey, and Brother Matt, good to hear from you. What's on your heart tonight? Why do you listen?
3: It's such a blessing to have my grandbabies singing the songs.
2: Amen.
3: And my great-grandbabies. 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Thank you guys for all you do.
2: Amen, Brother Mac. 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
6: Most of the time. 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

0: That's his go-to is playing.
1: Yeah, and he's in a very excited mood when we come home.
0: Sure.
1: And what's funny is if I leave, maybe I'm going around the corner and then I forget something and I come back, he's just as excited. I mean, yeah. as if I'd been gone
0: she's
1: for
0: back,
1: hours.
0: She's back. She's back with the toy and
1: so,
0: the food.
1: Yeah, I do think they have different moods.
0: We have cats. That's not the case.
1: No.
0: They're always the same. They're aloof, indifferent, detached,
1: they
0: unimpressed.
1: Love you. They just don't know how to show.
0: They're not really sure how they feel about it. 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
2: 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What's going on with you? Tell me why you listen.
3: 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I've been able to worship my Lord and just kind of take it easy on the drive to work and just have my mind focused on Him.
2: Amen. Well, praise God. I hope you have a great night.
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1: KVNE, the voice of encouragement. Hey, I'm your friend Fletch, and hey, I just want to pray over you and your night. Lord, thank you for how good and kind you are to us. We lift up this night to you and pray for your protection for friends on the roads. We pray for your peace for those moms and dads and babies even who are struggling to sleep. Lord, whatever we need, I pray that we will lay it down at your feet knowing that you are our provider and we trust you. In Jesus' name. 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
1: Hey, and you've got KVNE. 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Tell me why you listen.
2: I love being able to listen to music that is uplifting for the whole family, that's safe for my kids to listen to, sure. And it brings up really good conversations about God and His faithfulness and how His word is true.
1: Amen. Well, Mama, you're doing a great job. Keep it up. And Lord, we lift up this sweet family to you and pray that, Lord, you will honor what they're doing to raise their kiddos in truth. In

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2: If you had to ask me what's my favorite chapter in the Gospels, I would say Matthew chapter 6. He teaches the Lord's Prayer. He talks about fasting, going into your inner closet in your heart. And then he starts talking about anxiety, fear, worry. And he says, look at the birds of the air. Look at the flowers in the field. If God takes care of them, how much more will he take care of you? The most used phrase in the Bible is don't be afraid. Jesus even says later in scripture, in this world you will have trouble, but I leave you my peace. So my hope for you as you hear this song is you're reminded by Jesus that everything's going to be all right.

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0: Hey, Miss Virginia, good to hear from you. Why do you guys listen?
1: It is an amazing radio station. It always brings me the Lord. And that, you know, there's mama of four small children. I don't always have time to get in the Word, but I know I can listen to the radio and get some Jesus, which is very important to me.
0: Amen, Miss Virginia. Well, keep it up, mama.

0: Citizen Way, Wave Walker.
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1: KVNE, hey, I'm your friend Fletch, and I want to let you know that your Monday doesn't define you. 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

0: Jamie McDonald, Ain't No Way.
1: You know, there's something really comforting about realizing you're not going anywhere tomorrow that surprises God that he hasn't already been. 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Have your way with us.

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1: Hey, Miss Kayla, good to hear from you. You've got KVNE. Tell me why you listen.
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1: Oh, well, praise the Lord, Miss Kayla. 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

0: 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Good God Almighty.
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3: Hey guys, this is Andrew Rip. My friend Jervis Campbell and I wrote this song called Hold Me Up. There's a moment in Exodus about Moses realizing that the Israelites would win when his arms were in the air. And when he got weary and tired and they came down, they would start to fall. And his friends got next to him and helped hold his arms up into the air. And I just thought that was a beautiful idea of community and what we're supposed to do for one another. We stand beside each other, and it's been powerful in my own life. So I hope you love it. This is Hold Me Up.

0: 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Hold me up.
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4: 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What do you do when you don't feel good enough? At the end of the day, I think we need a little encouragement on those days. And so when the chorus says, "If you need a shoulder, I can be it," that's coming from God's perspective to you, because He will be the comfort when you need it. That is what this song is all about.

0: On the night you're falling all to pieces, you can bring your lonely heart to Jesus. 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
1: Father, steady my emotions. 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
3: 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He talks about fasting, going into your inner closet, in your heart. And then he starts talking about anxiety, fear, worry. And he says, look at the birds of the air. Look at the flowers in the field. If God takes care of them, how much more will he take care of you? The most used phrase in the Bible is don't be afraid. Jesus even says later in scripture, in this world you will have trouble, but I leave you my peace. So my hope for you as you hear this song is you're reminded by Jesus that everything's going to be all right.

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1: One of my favorite things to do is skiing. One of the gentlemen who is a ski coach of mine, on our adventure up the chairlift, he says, JT, we're going to learn how to fall today. And I look at him and in my head, I'm like, why are we going to learn to fall today? And I continue after him. I fall to the left, I fall to the right. And then, you know, when you look at that, what did it teach me in the skiing side of things? 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I looked at that, and you think about it, it's so true to life.

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1: Hi, I'm John Sorensen, president of Evangelism Explosion International, and you're listening to Share Life Today. 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Picture the smallest finger on your hand. It's going to represent faith. Grace, man, God, Christ, and faith. Faith, in a biblical sense, is the means whereby people make a personal response to the gospel. And saving faith isn't just head knowledge about Jesus. You see, many know about Jesus, but they've never experienced saving faith. Saving faith is also not just temporary faith, trusting in Jesus for health or safety or finances.

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3: Hey guys, this is Andrew Rip. My friend Jervis Campbell and I wrote this song called Hold Me Up. There's a moment in Exodus about Moses realizing that the Israelites would win when his arms were in the air. And when he got weary and tired and they came down, they would start to fall. And his friends got next to him and helped hold his arms up into the air. And I just thought that was a beautiful idea of community and what we're supposed to do for one another. We stand beside each other, and it's been powerful in my own life. So I hope you love it. This is Hold Me Up.

0: 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Hold me up.
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2: Sometimes spiritual progress can feel slow, like one step forward and two steps back. Think about the disciple Peter. At one moment, his faith is strong. Jesus had asked, "Who do you say that I am?" And it was Peter who answered, "You are the Messiah, the Son of the living God." But soon Peter would deny that he even knew Christ because of his fear of the Jews. None of this surprised Jesus. As Psalm 103 says, "He knows our frame. He remembers that we are but dust." And that is an encouragement for all who follow Jesus. He won't give up on you. So take heart and don't give up. Keep your eyes on Him. 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
1: 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It's a 60-second God shot with Tara Lee Cobb.
2: Jesus was praying in a certain place, and when he finished, one of his disciples said to him, "Lord, teach us to pray as John taught his disciples." Luke 11:1. Prayer is a conversation with God, and it may seem that since Jesus is God, there'd be no reason for him to pray. But all throughout the Gospels, we see him talking to the Father. He shows us that oneness is about constant communication. Scripture says to pray without ceasing, to have a lifestyle of prayer, and Jesus demonstrates that. When the disciples see Jesus talking to the Father, they see something beautiful and desirable, and they want it for themselves. They say, "Teach us how to do that." So, if you feel awkward about prayer, the good news is it's a skill you can learn, and Jesus teaches us how to do it. He wants us to have relational intimacy with the Father, because he's where the joy is. To listen to the God Shot again or share it with friends, go to kvne.com and click the God Shot link.
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4: 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What do you do when you don't feel good enough? At the end of the day, I think we need a little encouragement on those days. And so when the chorus says, "If you need a shoulder, I can be it," that's coming from God's perspective to you, because he will be the comfort when you need it. That is what this song is all about.

0: David. 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What if I told you that I believe it?
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3: KVNE, good morning. It's Mike and Carrie. I hope you've had your pumpkin spice coffee today.
4: Oh, is that already happening?
3: I found some at the grocery store. I was so happy.
4: Oh, my goodness. Well, that we're off to a great start then.
3: I know.
4: I've had my black coffee. Very straight, very boring, very, very strong.
3: It does the trick.
4: I think my voice is lower. Happy to have you along.

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1: It's a great day in the morning with Mike and Carrie on KVNE. Good morning. We moved and it's gone well. So far, so good. We had a lot of help. Grateful. You brought us a pumpkin. Thank you.
2: I didn't know if you'd know it was from me because you weren't there.
1: Displayed proudly on our porch just in time for the fall season. We've got a lot of friendly neighbors, turns out. Such a blessing. One lady offered to bring us breakfast.
2: That's so nice.
1: Another one offered to invite us to the pickleball tournament.
2: Pickleball! Oh, wow. There we go.
1: One lady came over and prayed with us. It was so sweet.
2: That's so nice.
1: Yeah. It's been great. It's fantastic. We couldn't have asked for a better experience. The only thing I wish, somebody could please tell me where the spoons are. I can't find the spoons.
2: You have to unpack. They'll turn up.
1: You got to unpack everything.
2: They'll turn up.

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0: Tomlin, Amazing Grace, My Chains Are Gone.
1: KVNE with Mike and Carrie. Now, if you're listening, and I believe you are.
2: I am.
1: You probably moved at one point or another, and this is what we're going through right now. And one of the things I noticed at this point in the game, we're moved, is people ask, are you all moved in? It's a fair question.
2: Sure. I bet there are still a lot of boxes in the garage.
1: Most of the main stuff is in place, the living room, the bedroom, the bathroom. But yeah, there are 1,042 boxes in the garage still unopened. Some of them in the house. I don't know. I dare not even guess what might have been brought over from the old house. So are you all moved in? Is anybody ever really all moved in? Are you still moved? Are you moved in? You've been there 12
2: years. I'm moved in.
1: Are you? You got everything?
2: And then some.

0: Danny Cash. Jesus all along.
1: KVNE, Mike and Carrie with the music that points you to Jesus. And an occasional guy comes along with a British accent to encourage us.
2: His name is Jay John.
3: I gave a whole series of lectures at Oxford University. And after my final lecture, it's like I must have given about 16 lectures. And the student comes up to me and he says, I've listened to all your lectures and I've enjoyed them. I said, yeah. You know, and then he goes, this is what he said. But personally, I believe Christianity is a crutch. And I looked at him and I thought, I hope you break your legs. Random thought. And then I said to him, listen, if you broke both of your legs, would you appreciate the use of a wheelchair to get around? He says, yes, I would. I said, if you broke one leg, would you appreciate the use of crutches to get around? He says, yes, I would. I said, I'm a broken person. So are you. I've never met a person who isn't broken. And I'm so pleased I can lean on Jesus while he's putting me back together again.

0: Johnny Diaz. 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
1: This is Max Lucado. Christ followers hear a language that others miss. In 2 Kings chapter 6, we see this truth played out in dramatic fashion. Elijah's protege, Elisha, followed in his mentor's footsteps and upset the powers of the age. The king of Aram decided to take the young prophet out. He sent a kill squad. They surrounded the city by night. It appeared to be the end. But the man of God saw what his frightened servant could not. And Elisha prayed, "Open his eyes, Lord, so that he may see." One saw through the filter of fear, the other the filter of faith. Elisha learned this lesson from Elijah. We'd be wise to do the same. This is Max Lucado.
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0: at East Texas Baptist University in Marshall. 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
3: 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In Proverbs 18, it reflects the place and the shelter. You hear about it in the bridge. It says, the name of the Lord is a strong tower. The righteous run to it and are safe.

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1: KVNE, Mike and Carrie, one of the things we've talked about from time to time is the house rules that are specific to your house, maybe.
2: Right.
1: Everybody's kind of got a routine and the way your house is set up.
2: And now you've got a new house.
1: I got a new house. We have absolutely no rules yet. It's just pandemonium. We have no idea what we're doing yet.
2: And my dogs have a house rule. If they go outside, they get a treat when they come back in. And okay. And they don't let me forget that house rule.
1: Okay.
2: They run to the kitchen.
1: Yeah.
2: And they bark if I don't. Yeah, they're in charge.
1: I think that's their house rule. Yeah. Me first.
2: That's
1: I think
2: right.
1: That's their house rule.
2: That's right. What's your house rule? 844-984-1234.

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3: 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Did the dog ever get up in the chair?
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1: AVNE. We've got some mom stats for you. Those of you who are moms, see if you fall into this category. A new survey says 40% of moms do this to make things go smoother in the mornings when they're taking the kids to school. What is it?
2: They do things the night before.
1: Well, that would be a good idea.
2: Okay.
1: That's not what the survey says. They wear their PJs to drive their kids to school.
2: I love that idea.
1: That's one less thing. Is that you?
2: I think that should be a rule. I love that.
1: That's a good rule. All
2: yeah.
1: Right.
2: Yeah.

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1: You got any house rules?
2: Yes. We have to take our shoes off before we get on the carpet so we don't get it muddy.
3: Good rule.
1: I like that rule. I'm thinking about instituting that rule in my house. How does it go over? Everybody okay with that?
2: Yes, ma'am.
1: Okay. If you could make a house rule, what would it be?
2: No rules.
0: No rules?
1: No rules.
0: All right, yeah.

0: This I Know.
1: Ryan Stevenson, This I Know.
2: I feel like I'm talking to pretty much everybody here, but if you've moved, most of us have, we moved to a 55 and up community. And that implies a lot of things.
3: That's very nice.
2: It's an HOA and a yard guy, which was my whole goal. I wanted a yard guy.
3: Right.
2: So now I have one. And so I packed up all my old house, at the old house, left all my yard tools at the curb, shovel, rake.
3: My mom wanted to know, what are you doing with your lawnmower?
2: Yeah.
3: I said, do you need one?
2: My son's taking it.
3: Okay.
2: All right. But all that stuff, rake, shovel, hedge clippers, you can have them, right? Left them at the curb. Next day I came back, they were gone, and I thought, oh great, somebody got my yard tools.
3: Yeah.
2: And we moved, and we started unloading the truck. What do I find?
3: My yard tools!
2: Somebody packed them. They followed me to the new house.
3: Bless their heart.
2: I can't get rid of them.

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0: Hey, VNE, Mike and Carrie, we all have house rules, things that are specific to our home and our family and our schedules. So what's yours?
1: Okay, the rule in our house is before we leave, every single bed in the house has to be made. We do not leave with unmade beds.
2: Have you always done that?
1: My mom's mom did that. My mom did that. I'm going to do that. It's just one of those things that are just passed down to generation to generation.
0: So that must hold you up sometimes.
1: We have been late to work and to school because I refuse to leave the house with an unmade bed. It's my little, well, not my only, but one of my obsessions.

0: Jamie McDonald. 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
1: KVNE. As a rule, the average working woman hits the snooze button about 20 times a week.
2: Oh, 20 a week?
1: 20 times a week.
2: Okay, so if I do it 3 times 7, yeah?
1: That's about right.
2: That's about right.
1: Gary Parsons skews that average a little bit. I'm not saying which direction.
2: I had a little problem with the snooze this morning.
1: A little problem?
2: Yeah. Oh. I hit it, and then my dog wanted on the bed. And I was like, I'm sleeping through this. I'm not getting him on
1: the dog.
2: But he kept going, so he messed up my snooze.
1: Blame it on the dog.

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2: Back when you had to go through the alphabet to get the Y.
3: Yes.
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3: Now we're talk texting.
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2: 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It's Mike and Carrie and out and about in the community with our fall fun stops.
3: On the road again.
4: We're on the road again. That's right. These fall fun stops because it's almost fall. They are fun and we will be stopping in front of Neighbors Coffee in Jacksonville this Wednesday from 11 to 1. Stop by, say hi, and then say other stuff, too, if you want. No pressure. It'd be weird if you just stopped and just said hi and left. Just stay, you know, stay. Chat a spell. Maybe you'd like to pray with us, and then maybe take home a KVNE minor prize. You'll see all this Wednesday from 11 to 1, Neighbors Coffee in Jacksonville. It's a KVNE Fall Fun Stop. 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

0: Carlson, God Story.
1: It's a great day in the morning with Mike and Carrie on KVNE. Good morning. We moved and it's gone well. So far, so good. We had a lot of help. Grateful. You brought us a pumpkin. Thank you.
2: I didn't know if you'd know it was from me because I wasn't. Just, you weren't there.
1: Displayed proudly on our porch, right, just in time for the fall season. We've got a lot of friendly neighbors, turns out. Such a blessing. One lady offered to bring us breakfast.
2: Another, oh, that's so nice.
1: Another one offered to invite us to the pickleball tournament.
2: Pickleball! Oh, wow. There we go.
1: One lady came over and prayed with us. It was so sweet.
2: That's so nice.
1: Yeah. It's been great. It's fantastic. We couldn't have asked for a better experience. The only thing I wish, somebody could please tell me where the spoons are. I can't find the spoons.
2: You have to unpack. They'll turn up.
1: Got to unpack everything.
2: They'll turn up.

0: Josh Baldwin, Evidence.
1: Hey, VNE with Mike and Carrie. Now, if you're listening, and I believe you are.
2: I am.
1: You probably moved at one point or another. And this is what we're going through right now. And one of the things I noticed at this point in the game, we're moved. As people ask, are you all moved in? It's a fair question.
2: Sure. I bet there are still a lot of boxes in the garage.
1: Most of the main stuff is in place. The living room, the bedroom, the bathroom. But yeah, there are 1,042 boxes in the garage still unopened. Some of them in the house. I don't know. I dare not even guess what might have been brought over from the old house. So are you all moved in? Is anybody ever really all moved in? Are you still moved? Are you moved in? You've been there 12
2: years. I'm moved in.
1: Are you? You got everything?
2: And then some.

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1: Last touched it.
2: The last person to touch the baby, you change it.
3: Oh. For the baby.
2: Yeah. Last touch it, you change it.
1: You're the last one. Not me.
2: You're the last one. You touched it. You got to change it.
1: We may need an arbitrator in some of those, but yeah, that's fair.

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1: Hang out with my friend Fletch. 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
1: Now we got this new family at our church, 10 kids. 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It's John, James, Jesse, Jennifer, Julie, Jenga. She's kind of unstable. Juniper, Jet Fuel, Jar Jar Binks, and Juan. 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
2: Hey guys, this is Andrew Rip. My friend Jervis Campbell and I wrote this song called Hold Me Up. There's a moment in Exodus about Moses realizing that the Israelites would win when his arms were in the air. And when he got weary and tired and they came down, they would start to fall. And his friends got next to him and helped hold his arms up into the air. And I just thought that was a beautiful idea of community and what we're supposed to do for one another. We stand beside each other, and it's been powerful in my own life. So I hope you love it. This is Hold Me Up.

0: Jervis Campbell. 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
1: Hey, VNA, Mike and Carrie, we recently moved from a house from which we lived for 4,075 days. Yeah, I counted.
2: Wow, really? You counted?
1: Yeah. It's about 11.2 years, or about a quarter of our married life together.
2: Wow.
1: It's quite a season.
2: Yeah.
1: It seemed like it was just a season, and it turned out to be our second longest residence, so we were there for a long time. And you get attached to a house. I didn't realize how much. It's just a building. But we're walking out the door for the last time,
2: mm-hmm.
1: and I got a little emotional.
2: Oh.
1: I mean, it was a great bathroom. I really liked that bathroom. Had it all set up. I'm not crying. You're crying.

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0: There's a big, shiny box of donuts in the kitchen, and they're screaming my name.
1: Yes, I hear them. I hear them from here. I believe they're calling my name, too. They're going, Steve!
0: Steve! Hi.

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0: Clemens, fighting for me.
1: I got to thinking about math. People are doing math.
2: Oh, no. Now, you're good at math.
1: I kind of am, kind of basic math. You don't consider yourself a math person, but I know that you used to get good grades, though, didn't you?
2: When I was in school, I actually was very advanced in math and would get extra credit for going ahead in the book.
1: Hear that, ladies and gentlemen?
2: I was a little teacher's pet in the math.
1: Gary Parsons.
2: But not anymore. Faded away.
1: Well, that's what math gets a bad rap because people will say, when am I ever going to use this in real life?
2: I just used it yesterday when I was trying to figure out how much gas to put in my car.
1: There you go.
2: Because, you know, if you pay and then you don't use it all, you got to go back
1: this
2: in.
1: This is what I'm talking about. You're using
2: math
1: all
2: yes.
1: the time. If nothing else, you're going to use it when your kids need help with their homework. If nothing else.
2: That's right.
1: So you might as well bone up on that math.

0: Crawford. Thank God.
1: Thank God.
2: There's something about a song that can help you through a storm.
3: It keeps me motivated. It helps me every day.
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2: KVNE,
0: the voice of encouragement.

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1: Hi, KVNA.
2: Yes, I'd like to say something to Mike about that math, using it every day.
1: Yeah, do you use the math every day?
2: Yes, because it's really not about numbers. It's about critical thinking and problem solving. And that's what we do every day, every moment of our life.
1: Wow. That's really good. Do you teach math?
3: Oh, no.
1: Something I said?

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1: Chandler Moore. God, I'm just grateful.
2: Hi, KVNE.
3: You were talking about helping your children with math. 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
2: I suppose that could help.

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1: Hey, this is Crowder.
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0: featuring Chris Brown. 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
1: If you've ever moved, and you probably have, you know what this is all about. You get settled in and you have to start setting things up. 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
1: 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We found the drill and we put up some shelves. 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

0: Cece Winans, worthy of it all. Worthy.
1: Mike and Carrie are talking with my nephew Keith in Michigan.
2: Hey, good morning.
1: Hey, what goes on in Michigan?
2: Well, you know, rainy and drizzly.
1: Cold? Is it snowing?
2: Well, probably cold compared to there.
3: Yeah, Mike, it can be snowing.
1: We have a stereotype. You know, we think everything north of the Mason-Dixon line snows all the time. But that's not necessarily true, is it?
2: It'll probably start snowing in a couple minutes.

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1: KVNE, Mike and Carrie, one more time. We're going home. Not just yet. We got a couple things left to say. We wonder, as we look back on this morning's program, did it make a difference in anyone's life?
2: I hope so. The music, especially.
1: Will anyone tune in tomorrow?
2: Well, I hope so.
1: Our surveys say many just might. Are you listening right now? Raise your hand if you're listening. Is that everybody?
2: I'm raising my hand.
1: Yeah. Thanks for listening. And if our surveys say anything, they say you just might join us tomorrow. That would be great. We truly hope so. Have a great Monday. Yeah, keep your radio on, KVNE.

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0: Kamie Eddy, a happy Monday. Hopefully it's been a happy one. I'm Nikki Martinez. And what can make it a little brighter? Well, some time in God's Word with our friend Tara Lee Cobble in the God Shot.
1: Jesus was praying in a certain place, and when he finished, one of his disciples said to him, "Lord, teach us to pray as John taught his disciples." Luke 11:1. Prayer is a conversation with God, and it may seem that since Jesus is God, there'd be no reason for him to pray. But all throughout the Gospels, we see him talking to the Father. He shows us that oneness is about constant communication. Scripture says to pray without ceasing, to have a lifestyle of prayer, and Jesus demonstrates that. When the disciples see Jesus talking to the Father, they see something beautiful and desirable, and they want it for themselves. They say, "Teach us how to do that." So if you feel awkward about prayer, the good news is it's a skill you can learn, and Jesus teaches us how to do it. He wants us to have relational intimacy with the Father, because he's where the joy is. To listen to the God Shot again or share it with friends, go to kvne.com and click the God Shot link.
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3: 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At the end of the day, I think we need a little encouragement on those days. And so when the chorus says, "If you need a shoulder, I can be it," that's coming from God's perspective to you, because he will be the comfort when you need it. That is what this song is all about.

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0: the Lord.
1: KVNE, hey, I'm Nikki Martinez, and they're very common feelings that a lot of girls struggle with. Feelings that they're not pretty enough, or they'll never be liked, or never will have friends. And even though we're told the opposite by many near and dear to us, it still is sometimes hard to believe. Well, one mom and blogger, Tara McAllen, is calling the bluff on those thoughts. See, before her one-year-old daughter, Pip, even reaches the age where these ideas begin to creep in, Tara has created everlasting, encouraging memories for her. With her camera in hand, this proud mama took pictures of her daughter, who, by the way, was born with Down syndrome, holding a sign next to her reading, "What makes you different is what makes you beautiful."

0: Hillary Scott, Thy Will.
1: I know you see me. I know you hear me, Lord.
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0: Thompson. That's what the cross is for.
1: She's still hitting at it. KVNE. And hopefully good Monday for you. I'm Nikki Martinez. Well, it was Thursday night. We snuck it in. We started putting it together while Izzy was asleep. So that Friday morning, when she got up, she'd see it. I love surprises. And the one present that Izzy wanted for her birthday was an electronic drum set. And the great thing is it has headphones, so that she sometimes is the only one who hears what's going on. But we thought, why not? Why not? So we put it together and we waited and we woke her up Friday morning. And man, she was just so excited. And maybe you've had a moment like that before, whether it was a surprise for you and you just still, it just sits with you, that birthday surprise, that Christmas surprise, or you are the one who surprised someone. What's that one memory that you have of a good surprise? 844-984-1234. Because we can have bad surprises all day long, but good ones, those encourage us. They stick with us.

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1: KVNE, even over surprises. Hopefully some good ones. Hey there, I'm Nikki. Talking about that, has there been a surprise that either you got or you got to surprise someone with, and it just still sticks with you? 844-984-1234. Cynthia?
2: When I was in the Air Force stationed in San Antonio, I drove home one night. I mean, straight through. It was like a 12-hour drive.
1: Wow.
2: And I arrived home at 4:30 in the morning. My mother did not know I was coming home. My youngest sister knew. And when mother gave her my presents to mail, she put them in her car. And the next morning, I hid under the covers in the bedroom. And when we knew mother was up and cooking, I got up and I sneaked into the kitchen. And I was standing right behind her. And she turned around and she goes, "What are you doing here? You're not supposed to be home."
1: I'm surprised you didn't give her like a slight heart attack. Oh, my land.

0: Colin alone.
1: KVNE, so thankful that he never does. That's the beauty of being his children, that he never leaves us. He never forsakes us. But what are we going to do with that kind of love in our life and the time he gives us? Psalm 90 reminds us, teach us, Lord, to number our days that we may get a heart of wisdom.

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I don't know about you, but a lot of times I feel the Lord through music. 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

0: is a liar.
1: Zach Williams, Fear is a Liar.
2: Hey, Vianney. Hey, and again, Monday, I'm Nikki. And, you know, fear can definitely sneak up on you and bring you not great surprises in life. But we're talking today about good surprises, great surprises, because, well, our now seven-year-old, got a really cool surprise for her birthday, an electronic drum set. And I'm just glad I was able to capture it on video. I love surprises. But what about you? What's one that has stuck with you? 844-984-1234. Fina?
3: My girlfriend surprised me and we went to Bucky's.
2: A bunch of ladies taking in Bucky's.
3: Yes, we had a picnic out there and just had a great time. We had a car party on the way there. They decorated the car with Bucky stickers and they bought us all matching Bucky shirts. And we just had a great time there. I got there, got food, had a picnic for about 2 or 3 hours. Had a great time. The weather was perfect. And it was the best surprise I've had.
2: I would have never thought to do that for some of my girlfriends.
3: That's how much they know I love Bucky. So it was perfect.

0: Chapman, Love Take Me Over.
1: Maybe in the form of a surprise. KB Henny, hey there, I'm Nikki. It's what we're talking about. Good surprises, whether they were birthday ones, just out of the blue, maybe some Christmas ones. What was your most favorite memorable surprise? 844-984-1234.
2: We were in a terrible situation with no money and no food, and my dad never had a spirit of Christmas. But our church, my entire church, got together and showed up Christmas Eve at my house. And the choir was singing, and each person took their time and brought up the entire Christmas dinner, desserts, gifts, and I cried so much. And my dad's pride, my mom locked it in the house, told him he couldn't come out. So go and watch them sing to us and just to have that kind of love. No tree is big enough to fit that much love and kindness under. It was just so awesome.

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3: If you had to ask me what's my favorite chapter in the Gospels, I would say Matthew chapter 6. He teaches the Lord's Prayer. He talks about fasting, going into your inner closet, in your heart. And then he starts talking about anxiety, fear, worry. And he says, look at the birds of the air. Look at the flowers in the field. If God takes care of them, how much more will he take care of you? The most used phrase in the Bible is don't be afraid. Jesus even says later in scripture, in this world you will have trouble, but I leave you my peace. So my hope for you as you hear this song is you're reminded by Jesus that everything's going to be all right.

0: gonna be all right.
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KVN, right now it may not feel that way. That's the truth. But there will be restoration one day. We have to trust him. And all throughout his word, we read about stories like that. God restoring those who follow. And reminders like in Isaiah 61 that instead of your shame, there shall be a double portion. Instead of dishonor, they shall rejoice in their lot.

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1: Because he's the only one who can. KVNE, and hopefully a good Monday for you. I'm Nikki Martinez. And you know, even in the waiting, God is still working. We may not feel it, we may not see it, we may not hear it, but he is still present. He is still there. And in fact, speaker and author Pete Gregg knows that firsthand.
2: You know, I'm the leader of a global prayer movement. We're in over 100 nations. We've been praying nonstop 22 years. When we first started, when the thing started exploding all over the world, I think we felt like we'd found the big red switch. Like if everyone would just pray the way we were praying, then Jesus would be back by breakfast time on Thursday. And then what happened was my wife got really sick. And I watched her slip into an epileptic fit. Our second child was 7 weeks old. I cried out to God for it to stop and it didn't work. They took her in the hospital and found she had a massive brain tumor, the size of an orange. Suddenly I went from thinking my prayers could save the world to wondering if my prayers could save my own wife. And I went into a very, very dark time. Now I have to tell you, my wife's still alive, but she still, all these years later, still has had a chronic illness now, epilepsy for decades, but they got the tumor out. So we're really fortunate. Many people have a much harder time than us. And what I've noticed is this, the Bible is more honest about God's silence than the church is. We all have to pretend that it's all wonderful and we're fine and we've got God on speed dial whole time, and it just ain't like that. We always want God to airlift us out of our problems. We pray for miracles, right? Like, I'm a celebrity, get me out of here. But more often what happens is God parachutes in and joins us in the midst of the problem. It's the presence of God in the cancer ward, you know, at the funeral, in the breakup of the relationship. And so I definitely, at times, undeniably experience the presence of God and the voice of God in the midst of some very, very dark times. But it's normal to go through seasons, the dark night of the soul, where God doesn't speak in the same way as he was before. And that's not a sign of his absence, it's a sign of his presence in another way.

0: Running back to you.
1: He was very confused. KVNE, hey, I'm Nikki. And I've been trying the last few weeks to daily, first thing in the morning, go walking. And I did that this morning. Took a 25-minute walk and passed by a house that I hadn't in the past. And there was a dog. Now, I am a dog person. I love the dogs, but I also am very well aware that not all dogs are people-friendly. So I was kind of hesitant. Dogs started coming towards me, and I was having to think, do I take off and run? No, because then he might run after me. What do I do? And it looked like he was very confused, too. He wasn't coming towards me to say hi. He was trying to leave his house, it seemed like. And so I very much, as every dog person would do, said, go back home, go back home. And he was kind of whining a little, like he knew he had to stay home, but he also wanted to run. And, you know, it got me thinking, I think sometimes that's how we are when we're in a season of waiting. Sometimes our fight and flight instinct is just to flight, to run. Just know that the season that you're in, if it is a waiting one, God has a purpose and a plan. So stay at home.

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2: Father, let your kingdom come. 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
3: My name is Lauren. Let us pray. 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For yours is the kingdom and the power and the glory forever.

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1: Amen. KBNE, and hopefully a good Monday for you. I'm Nikki, and hi, who's this?
2: This is Sam over in Gilmer.
1: Hey, Sam, what can I do for you?
2: Have you ever heard a song from Mercy Me called Flawless?
1: Yes, I have. We've played it a couple times.
2: Oh, you have? Can you play it today?
1: Let's see. Hey, actually, we have that song coming right up, and that was not me programming it, but the Lord.
2: That's right. Exactly. That's right.

0: Jeremy Camp, Revival.
1: KBN, hey there, I'm Nikki. And when you are on fire for the Lord, when a revival happens in your heart, man, there are certain things that you do, including maybe opening your Bible for the first time. And maybe there's a verse that really sticks with you. For me, it's always been John 10:10. For comedian Tim Hawkins, it's a different one, even though he may have forgotten it when asked.
2: First lady in the line, she walks up to me and she goes, would you put your favorite Bible verse under your name for me? Just your name and then put your favorite Bible verse under your name. Could you do that?
3: Well, okay.
2: Well, my favorite Bible verse is Psalm 34, verse 8. It says, taste and see that the Lord is good. Happy are those who take refuge in him. That was my favorite verse. But that night, I forgot the verse. I just blanked on it. You know how sometimes, So I'm thinking, I'm like, oh, it's Psalm something. I got to pick something. And I said, oh, I'll just have to make up a verse here. So I did. I picked Psalm 38, verse 7. Just picked it out of thin air. Psalm 38, 7. Okay, I did it. Like an idiot, I did them all that way. Tim Hawkins, Psalm 38, 7. Hope you enjoyed the show. So I'm driving home that night. I'm like, oh, Lord, I hope that was a good verse. Oh, Lord, could you change the scripture if it's not, just for one night? But he did not hear my prayer. So I get home and I look up Psalm 38, verse 7. And to my horror, it says, lo, I have a painful disease in my loins. And I signed it 100 times and sent it out in my own little mission field. Go! Take the word!

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8: Hey guys, this is Andrew Rip. My friend Jervis Campbell and I wrote this song called Hold Me Up. There's a moment in Exodus about Moses realizing that the Israelites would win when his arms were in the air. And when he got weary and tired and they came down, they would start to fall. And his friends got next to him and helped hold his arms up into the air. And I just thought that was a beautiful idea of community and what we're supposed to do for one another. We stand beside each other, and it's been powerful in my own life. So I hope you love it. This is Hold Me Up.

0: Jervis Campbell, Hold Me Up.
1: Maybe any, you know, he is there to do that. A few minutes ago, I was talking about how this morning I went on a run and there was this unsure dog, and it just reminded me of how sometimes we're just like him. That, yes, at times God calls us out to the unknown, but sometimes he calls us to the waiting. And

0: glorious day. KBNE. Well, until we reach our final destination, that glorious eternity. So glad that God still smiles at us through this life at times with sweet surprises. It's what we've been talking about throughout the show. Birthday surprise, Christmas, just out of the blue. Have you had one that's just stuck with you? Donna, what about you?
1: My husband passed away almost 3 years ago. My house has not had a good cleaning. Mm-hmm. It's not that people didn't offer. You know, their time is busy too. Anyway, you don't take them up on it.
0: Yeah.
1: But I got a text from someone, and she asked me how I'd like to have my house cleaned. And, you know, I told her right now, you know, I can't do it right now. And she said it's paid for.
0: Oh.
1: Well, I got another text a couple of days ago, and she says, one more cleaning is paid for. I was speechless. It was a pleasant surprise.

0: 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Good feeling.
1: KVN, I'm Nikki Martinez. We're wrapping up this Monday with a little reminder that as we enter into this new week, maybe have plans and goals, but also remember those plans and goals can change if God wants them to. And that's okay. Romans 11 reminds us, oh, the depth of the riches and wisdom and knowledge of God, how unsearchable are his judgments, how inscrutable his ways. Oh, Lord.

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0: breathing.
1: We are praising God here on this Monday, thanking Him for His mercy and grace.

Maybe you're on the other side of that thing that you thought that you could never handle. And you're realizing that God was with you every step

0: magic, holding on. Praise God.
1: Hey, I'm Linda. You know, life will press in on you. It's not if, but when. Pressure at work, pressure in relationships, pressure to compromise, to conform, to take the easier path. The question is, how will you respond when it does? Chuck Swindoll says that pressure builds godly character, like keeping your word, controlling your tongue, refusing to take the shortcut. And then one day, when the pressure peaks, you find that you can withstand it, not because you're strong, but because Christ has been quietly building strength in you all along.

0: Sasha Layton, Into the Sea. It's gonna be okay.
1: Hey, this is KVNE Kayla. 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We have several prayer pop-ups coming up.
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1: KVNE, hey, I'm Linda. I got to see my grandson Cooper this weekend, and when the music comes on, immediately he puts his hands out and he starts doing what I call the baby bounce, but he loves to spin too. So the music is going and he's kind of bobbing his head and just spinning and spinning. And this song makes me think of that, just the joy. 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
1: 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You got to hear this.
2: Who is Jesus? In Matthew, he's the king of the Jews. In Mark, he's the servant. In Luke, he's the son of man. And in John, Jesus is the son of God. In Acts, he's the savior of the world. In Romans, he's the righteousness of God. In 1 Corinthians, he is the rock. In 2 Corinthians, he is the triumphant one. In Galatians, Jesus sets us free. In Ephesians, he's the head of the church. In Philippians, he is our joy. In Colossians, he's our completeness. In 1 and 2 Thessalonians, he is our hope. In 1 Timothy, he's our faith. In 2 Timothy, he's our stability. In Titus, Jesus is truth. In Philemon, he is our helper. In Hebrews, he's our perfection. In James, he's the power behind our faith. In 1 Peter, he's our example. In 2 Peter, he's our purity. In 1 John, he's our life. In 2 John, he's our pattern. In 3 John, he's our motivation. In Jude, he's the foundation of our faith. And in Revelation, Jesus is our coming King. The world can't understand him, and the leaders can't ignore him. He is light and love and Lord. Jesus is goodness and kindness and God. He is holy. His word is eternal. He is our Redeemer. He is our Savior. And he is the Lord of my life. Do you know this Jesus?

0: 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Lead on, Good Shepherd.
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0: Hams. 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
1: Hey, I'm Linda. 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He knows that we're going to get lost and have to make 1,000 U-turns in our life. 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

0: This is our God.
1: KVNE, hey, I'm Linda. It's always tragic when a spouse is lost and there are young children left behind. And I just have to share how our community of believers came together for this young mom, Lauren, who lost her husband. Her best friend had a brilliant idea to come up with sponsors for the kids. For when needs come up, it's not just a meal train. It's not just loving on the family for 2 weeks or a month after such a great loss. It means sponsors for school needs, for sports, for Christmas, for everyday family needs. All the unexpected things that come with raising three children and 20 families came to stand in the gap. And now she's asking for prayer sponsors, and you can do that at no expense. I think this is such a brilliant idea to love people well. Maybe you can adopt that when the next heartbreaking loss happens in your community.

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3: 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Because He will be the comfort when you need it. That is what this song is all about.

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Maybe Casey's life looks a little like yours today. She admits there are shoes, so many shoes scattered around. There are abandoned water cups and snack wrappers. There are paintings left out to dry and empty cardboard boxes for projects. The dishes in the sink and the laundry in the hampers is a never-ending job. But here's the thing. She says a messy house means imaginations. It can make a game out of anything. The piles of laundry are evidence of kids who like to run through the sprinklers and play in the dirt. And she wouldn't have it any other way. She says, our home is busy. It's loud, messy, often chaotic. But when I look around, I see endless love. And I know that these are some of the best days of our lives. Treasure every moment.

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5: If you had to ask me what's my favorite chapter in the Gospels, I would say Matthew chapter 6. He teaches the Lord's Prayer. 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And he says, look at the birds of the air. Look at the flowers in the field. If God takes care of them, how much more will he take care of you? The most used phrase in the Bible is don't be afraid. Jesus even says later in scripture, in this world you will have trouble, but I leave you my peace. 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
1: Okay, Vinny. 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

0: 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We have several prayer pop-ups coming up.
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2: 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It's a Mercy Me, Flawless.
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2: 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Thank you very much.

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1: Okay, Vinny, if you've been to a playground lately, you will immediately realize that they are nothing like they used to be back in the day.
2: They've ruined everything. Playgrounds. I took my granddaughter to a playground. What happened to playgrounds? The slide is 5 feet high, made out of plastic. She would go 4 inches and stop, 4 inches and stop, 4 inches and stop. That's not a slide, it's a scoot. Wee papa, wee papa, wee papa, wee papa. What did we have? We had a 6-story high solid steel structure. About mid-July, yeah. Mid-July would hit a temperature of about 285 degrees. You lose 2 layers of skin on the way down. Another layer when you hit the ground like a flat rock on a pond. Come back picking gravel out of your thighs. Yeah! Now it's wee papa, wee papa, wee.

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1: KVNE, hey friend, I'm Lacey. I hope you had a great weekend. I'm so glad you're tuning in this Monday evening. Guess what? 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What a gift. 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

0: For King and Country, what are we waiting for?
1: Hey friend, I'm Lacey. Maybe you're listening right now, driving home, and you're just tired. Take a breath, friend. 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Jesus said this, "Come to me, all who are weary, and I will give you rest." 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
2: Hey guys, this is Andrew Rip. My friend Jervis Campbell and I wrote this song called Hold Me Up. There's a moment in Exodus about Moses realizing that the Israelites would win when his arms were in the air. And when he got weary and tired and they came down, they would start to fall. And his friends got next to him and helped hold his arms up into the air. And I just thought that was a beautiful idea of community and what we're supposed to do for one another. We stand beside each other, and it's been powerful in my own life. So I hope you love it. This is Hold Me Up.

0: 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Hold me up.
1: Hey friend, I'm Lacey. One of my favorite days of the year is coming up. It's See You at the Pole. Can you believe that? And you can nominate your school to win a free KVNE road trip. We'll show up at your school. We'll bring breakfast, donuts, and we just want to be a part of what the Lord is doing that day and just support you. So vote. You can vote once per day. Tell all of your friends. 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And let's see who wins this year. 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

0: do. 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
1: Hey friend, I'm Lacey. 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

Hey friend, I'm Lacey. One of my favorite days of the whole year is coming up. It's See You at the Poll. And we've got a short window for voting. You might say, voting for what? Well, we want to come to your school. You could get a KVNE road trip. 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

0: What a beautiful name.
1: Hey, friend, I'm Lacey. So thankful that you're joining me this Monday evening. Hey, maybe you need a good laugh tonight. Well, I've got just the thing right here from Tim Hawkins.
2: My church, the pastor always makes us hold hands across the congregation. I can't stand that. I'm ADD because I can't think about the prayer. I'm just thinking about the person I'm holding hands with the whole time. Man, this dude's hands are huge. I think he's got an extra finger. What is that? Man, is that a mole or a milk dud? What is going on over here? Dude. I don't know if I'm sweating or he is. You ever pray holding hands? You say amen, do that little squeeze. Squeeze. Amen. Squeeze. What that means? Let go. Squeal. That's what you should do that out loud. Squeal. Play Red Rover. Okay. Send the preacher right over.

0: Crawford. 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
2: Hey, friend, I'm Lacey. In scripture, Hagar was alone in the wilderness when she called God Elroy, the God who sees me. He saw a woman others had overlooked, and he met her personally. If today, friend, left you feeling invisible, God has not misplaced you in the crowd. He knows exactly where you are, and his attention toward you is tender. You are loved more than you will ever know.
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0: grateful for you.
1: Chandler Moore. 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
2: Hey, friend, I'm Lacey. You know what one of my favorite dinners is? Breakfast for dinner. I don't know why, but I love it. Some meals are homemade and carefully planned, but others, it's breakfast for dinner or a sandwich on paper plates. And that's okay, because it doesn't have to be perfect to become a place of love at the dinner table. Jesus often met people around ordinary tables. Sometimes the ministry is simply making room, passing the food, listening, and being together. 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